0: says, clean it up every part.
1: So we start.
0: 7:42 a.m.
1: Sunday,
0: September 16th. After 5 days, they just ran the Zamboni over the ice and played hockey. With the plain people gone, Gander Town Council declares a state of emergency over, and I head home. We were all exhausted, just spent. Most of us have been up for 5 days straight working. But somehow I can't sleep, so I sit down, turn on the television, and I just start crying. I hadn't let myself cry the whole time.
1: Something's gone.
2: Out the airplane window, I can see Manhattan, and there's still smoke. And suddenly I'm afraid all over again, and there others afraid too.
1: Something's over.
2: I know Newark Airport. You could pull a truck over on the side of the turnpike and shoot a grenade launcher at a plane coming in.
1: Something's done.
2: But nothing happens.
3: I drive Kevin back to his place. We don't say much.
1: Something's missing.
4: I go straight to his firehouse. Part of me wondered if they just weren't telling me, but they still don't know.
1: Something's changed.
5: My flat is the same as I left it, but empty, quiet. I start to unpack. And I find the camera.
1: Something's rearranged.
5: On the way to my restaurant, I drop my daughter at school, but she won't go in.

0: I've looked at my whole life and now a part of it. Something's missing.
1: Something's missing.
2: Kevin breaks up with me and then he quits and moves back home to New York and I miss him.

0: and say I'm ready to go, wherever you want to send me, but they say take a few days off. I phone every day, and I am back in the airport by Thursday, and it's empty, silent. It's just a different place. And I stop what few passengers there are, and I say thank you for still flying.
1: Hello, you've reached Gander Academy. This is Beulah Davis. How can I help you?
2: He's gone. It's over.
3: Oh, no.
2: I'm so sorry, Hannah. I'm so sorry.

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1: Dudley Moore continues to play with himself. This time in a setting by Schubert of Heine's poem Die Flabbergast, in which the poet and his lover bemoan and bemoan and bemoan Die Flabbergast.

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1: Hé, hey, France Musique. 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
2: Hey now, you can't take away our freedoms. Our prosperity is the backbone of this country. I've worked hard, my family has too, so that we can prosper. Now hold on, we ain't hurting you. I deserve every penny I got, so I ain't sharing nothing with those that ain't trying as hard. So all this equal talk is starting to piss me off.

built this country. So you need to recognize, cause you're making me mad. And still to this day, no apology, no reparations, hell, not even a tax break.